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Gucci. I ain't mean to leave with your broad last night. Got a lake, man, I think she lost her jaw last night. Sorry. Yeah, we all in Europe with 10 or 10 girls and they all on syrup. 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